0: 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It's scary how well your ChatGPT knows you. Have you ever asked it to roast you before? I asked it to roast me and it said, "You say I'll do it tomorrow with the confidence of someone who absolutely will not."
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How are you spending your Saturday night? Hit us up and let us know. Lindsay and Vinings heading out to Canoe tonight. I love that place for brunch. Very good choice. 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
0: That's
1: it. You got it, brother.
0: I know you're a Commanders fan. I'm sorry.
1: How about you, Eagles?
0: Your wife knows.
1: My dreaded enemy.
0: No, it's cool. We only talk about football, I promise.
1: Yeah.

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Your phone is where you go to waste time. Your MacBook is where you go to actually get stuff done and accomplish things. If it's going to be the fall of productivity for you, how about a brand new MacBook? We start giving them away Monday at 9 a.m. For just

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0: 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I'm Cannon with a K. How are you feeling? What are you doing tonight?
1: You had me so flustered.
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0: 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Deep and gone. His first of the year.
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0: 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Where are you heading?
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0: 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Ella Langley's band chose Texas.
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0: and welcome to Volunteeros, where we give recognition to volunteers who are heroes. And we do what we can to help them and give them resources. We motivate, we educate, and we empower ourselves and others to make a difference and have fun while they do it. So, as we think globally and act locally, last week we discussed the infrastructure that your nonprofit might need. This week, we are not only going to continue with that infrastructure issue, but we're also going to deal with a particular aspect of critical importance: Medicare. If you or someone you love is on Medicare or getting close to it, today's episode is for you. Medicare can feel like alphabet soup, whether it's Part A, Part B, Part C, Part D, Advantage plans, supplement plans, drug plans, vision plans, hearing plans. There's a bunch of planning, but let's get into the doing, okay? So first of all, you have to understand that every single year, your plan might change. So everything from mistakes that can cost real money to resources that can help you keep your money, so that a lot of the things that Medicare brings are free and it's actually trustworthy help. So we will get into that in this episode of Volunteeros. Now, first of all, Medicare Part A is hospital insurance. It covers inpatient stays, skilled nursing care, hospice. Most people don't pay a premium for that one if you or a spouse paid Medicare taxes while working. So that's the good news. Part B, that's the one that can get expensive. That's your medical insurance, doctor's visits, outpatient care, preventive services. But guess what? That's still cheaper than what many businesses provide. Part C is also called Medicare Advantage, and that's an alternative way to get your Parts A and B benefits through a private insurance company. And that one is often bundled with extra perks like dental or vision. 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You want all the advantages that money can provide. 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Now, here's where the timing absolutely matters. You've always got your annual open enrollment period between October 15th and December 7th. And then during that time period, you can switch between original Medicare and Medicare Advantage, Part C. Or you can change your Part D drug plan. The second time is only for people already in a Medicare Advantage plan. And that one is the Medicare Advantage open enrollment period from January 1st through March 31st. And you only get to make one change. But again, that's when you've got the option of keeping your premium insurance or moving to a different one. So something worth knowing, the prescription drug out-of-pocket cap, where you don't have to pay anything more once you've spent $2,100 out of pocket on any drugs that are covered under Part D. You pay nothing more for the rest of the year. That's a big deal. But that's also the number that you have to remember, $2,100 from January 1st until you get up to $2,100. Second, Medicare is now using negotiated prices. Finally, yay, on that first batch of common expensive prescription drugs. So you should see lower costs at the pharmacy, which is a great thing. Third, Medicare Advantage plans are shifting, which means there are fewer plans available in many areas. And then some plans are trimming extra benefits or raising premiums, you know, as the health insurance companies work things out amongst themselves, allegedly. So the bottom line for this is that your plan from last year might not be your best option this year because the formularies change, the networks change, the premiums change. The good news is there are people who can help you with this, specifically people whose job it is to help you with this sort of thing. And in fact, we're going to speak with one. In our last episode, we discussed resources for nonprofits, helping the infrastructure of your group, your organization, your project, your program. Whether it's using Candid, as in candid.org, as a fundraising tool or Grant Station, or Benevity to help you find volunteers, to help you find guidance to be a better nonprofit, to help you find money, to help you find some kind of emotional support, because it's not easy doing what you are passionate about on top of doing everything that you need to do to survive. So as part of that resource, when you register your nonprofit on these different groups and organizations, we discussed how on Benevity, these companies and these corporations can find your project, can find your program, your nonprofit, and if they want to, they can offer that to their employees. And then for their company giving days, those employees can choose to volunteer. Surprisingly enough, we're coming up on a lot of different company giving days. And because, again, I told you in the last episode, we were going to practice what we preach, and I'm going to lead by example. Volunteeros is registered on Benevity and GrantStation and Candid. But on Benevity, Humana offered this program, and someone volunteered to join Volunteeros for their community day. Humana's community day is happening August 26th. And because we want to encourage their volunteers, and because we want to give nonprofits opportunities to have people volunteer for them, feel free to reach out to Humana before then. And then also feel free to reach out to us here at Volunteeros, because we have some amazing heroes who can show up and help out. One of those amazing hero Volunteeros is this wonderful Miss Mary Cheryl Wood, who's joining us today from Humana to discuss what it's like to be a part of Community Day and what that means and entails just in general. Hi, Mary. How are you? And thank you for joining us.
1: Thank you for having me. I am doing very well.
0: Tell us about your role with Humana. What do you do at Humana?
1: Okay, I'm a career agent, and I go to people's homes or meet them in public places to help them with their Medicare options. I know it's very confusing for most people, and that's what I'm here to do.
0: Oh, help that's them. Incredible. That's wonderful. Actually, I think everybody could use that kind of help. So it's not just Medicare, it's Medicaid or what? A career agent, you said?
1: Yes, I'm a career agent. And what I do is I help them with their Medicare options.
0: Okay.
1: Humana has a lot of Medicare options. And we do have plans also that we work with Medicaid. 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And people can even go to humana.com/find help. There's defined resources in the community. And then when I'm in their homes, I can help them learn how to get things or direct them is what
0: That's
1: I do.
0: Fantastic. Okay. So it's humana.com/find help.
1: .com/find help. Yes.
0: Okay. .com/.
1: Yes.
0: Okay.
1: And you could probably Google that too. Just put it in your phone.
0: Excellent. So in any given day, you're helping a lot of seniors. You're dealing with a lot of different people who have this need. What would you say are the top three biggest issues and challenges that people have to getting Medicare?
1: Getting Medicare or?
0: Well, in terms of helping people, I mean, you're meeting with people all the time, and I'm sure that there are certain things that most people make this mistake right away. What is something that we need to know about that we can, I'm a big believer, an ounce of prevention beats a pound of cure.
1: It's always good to sign up before you turn 65.
0: Sign up before?
1: Because when people turn 65, that's when they want to get their Medicare, sign up for their Part A and their Part B.
0: Right.
1: And they would do that through Social Security. Mm-hmm. And once they get these benefits and they get their Medicare in place, they have options to choose extra insurance plans, and that may offer the dental, the vision, and the hearing and all that. And you can get it from different companies, but knowing what your options are is number one, and to be prepared.
0: Wait, what age would you recommend?
1: 3 months before.
0: Okay, so 3 months before you turn 65. Okay, I'm still reeling from getting the AARP card. And then, of course, you know, right around the corner, Anyway, right. Time moves, right? Time flies when you're
1: right,
0: having fun.
1: Right. And I'm in North Georgia. I'm licensed in the state of Georgia, but I help people mainly in North Georgia because that's close to where I'm at. And they can reach out to me and I can set up the appointment and go over all their different options because everyone's different. They have different needs.
0: Yes.
1: And so that's what we want to do.
0: That's fantastic. And okay. What's another challenge that you would say that's challenge?
1: I think food. Sometimes I see a lot of people, yes, and a lot of the extra help people can get, they don't know about or they don't know how to do it or who to contact.
0: Absolutely.
1: And we can direct them in those ways and different resources. Not that I can do all that for them, but I can direct them and help them to where to go, find out where to go and things.
0: But that's something that you're right. I don't think about that very often. And many other people haven't thought about that as well. Food. Like food banks or some churches
1: food banks, churches.
0: Banks? Okay.
1: Mm-hmm. Yes. And we also help out at those places. We volunteer there as well.
0: Okay.
1: We're big about that, partnering with the people in the community. Yeah. I see a lot of that. I actually see probably more of that recently needing food.
0: Because of higher food prices and limited income?
1: Yes, a lot of that. The other thing is, I think people are isolated, especially more so since COVID.
0: Yeah.
1: And when they're seniors and they've lost, say, their partner, their husband, their wife, something like that, and they're living alone and they don't get about so well. And maybe their children aren't around anymore. It seems like they're not so close-knit.
0: Yes.
1: And that's really sad. So having someone there to talk to, that's really important. And
0: definitely.
1: So I tried to do that too.
0: That's wonderful. Okay. Companionship, friendship, community, compassion, right? All of these things
1: that
0: matter at every age. And then as a career agent, you're actually through Humana, you're able to go into these homes, you're able to go into different public places and helping those resources for people. So of those different challenges, what things would you say would help you the most? What resources would you need, or could someone help you to help others? What could they give you or provide you?
1: I think transportation too.
0: Okay. Okay.
1: Because a lot of times they don't have a way to get out and say, even here, go to the doctor, or go to the store and things like that.
0: Okay.
1: So if anyone is in that business or nonprofit, transportation and reaching out to the seniors.
0: Okay.
1: And plus they get to maybe go out and see other seniors and not feel so isolated.
0: Yes. Yes. Yeah. COVID definitely had an impact on that. And of course it changed many habits. And given today, this day and age, we've all gotten much more disjointed, right? Disconnected. And it's why it's even more important now for us to find one another and be more compassionate and show more compassion and to be more active about it.
1: That's right. And Humana's really big about the golden rule and doing everything the Humana way.
0: Oh, really?
1: Yes.
0: Okay.
1: Yes, to all of the agents. That's really a big deal. That's what we strive to do.
0: Okay. And how long have you been with Humana?
1: Going on 2 years now.
0: Okay. And congratulations.
1: Thank you.
0: Yes. And then in general, you work with seniors. Have you always been passionate about that, or do you care about many different projects?
1: I care about many different projects and I care about everyone, but I am passionate about this with Humana, helping people. Whatever you can do, no matter where you are or what you're doing.
0: Okay.
1: There's always an opportunity to help someone.
0: Yes, in some way, shape, or form. Now, you found Volunteeros because of our reading up program where we go into the community and we read to kids. And you chose to volunteer for that one for your community service.
1: That's right.
0: Okay. Excellent. And you're okay with kids as well as seniors, right?
1: I love children.
0: Okay.
1: And I love seniors. And like I said, they are honest. They are the most honest people on earth.
0: And yes, they are.
1: They're genuine.
0: They are.
1: And what would be really great is having those two together on certain events. Wouldn't that be one?
0: Yes. Yes, it would be. Then that is really funny because both sides will be brutally honest, right? They'll both say exactly what they think, and they'll definitely be brutally honest.
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3: Whoa, whoa, whoa. Today we're joined by a wonderful volunteero who is giving her time for Humana's Community Day to us for part of our Reading Up program. But first, I think I need to take a moment to say something about why volunteering makes you a hero. I mean, let's be honest, most of us want to help. We want to make the world better, but we also want to do it in a way that fits our schedule, our personality, and our tolerance for glitter crafts. 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But maybe you want to make a podcast. 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We've got a program called Listen Up. And if you go to our website, volunteeros.org, you can hear some of the fantastic projects and podcasts that have been put together from different nonprofits and people who are just passionate about helping others. 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When I talk about motivating, educating, empowering, we also want to inspire people to do something within their circles of influence. So I want you to feel that urge to create a direct call to action for people to learn about opportunities in our region, in our circles, in our environment, and have an impact on those so that you can go out and participate in order to make a difference and have that direct impact on what matters to you. So whether you podcast on a weekly, a monthly, a quarterly basis, whatever you want to do is fine. Any forward progress is forward progress. Okay, so whether it's baby steps, giant leaps, you know, whatever you're doing to move forward towards your goals and towards the things that matter to you, that's what we care about, and we want to help you accomplish that. So by promoting podcasts, that gets you more involved in the community. It gets you more involved in having that service mentality. And you can even apply the immediacy of YouTube and TikTok and any other social media so that you can make that difference every day, every week, every month, every season, every year. For our more outgoing volunteers, we've got a program called Acting Up. And that's all about helping young people learn how to better express themselves in a variety of situations. College entrance interviews, job interviews, first dates, first impressions, and any other situation where proper social skills need to be displayed, especially in today's day and age where everybody puts their face directly to their cell phone and doesn't really interact as much as they should anymore or can anymore. But through the Volunteeros Acting Up program, this is a fantastic after-school program where we'll get different actors in the community, creatives in the community, to go into different schools, middle schools, high schools, and teach a monthly ongoing improv acting and voiceover program where it's all about exploring those different aspects of creativity. It's about encouraging outside participation, whether it's in theater, improv comedy, broadcasting, podcasting, video games, commercials, corporate narration, anything you can do to get young people communicating and speaking verbally, orally, is a good thing. So we do what we can to develop and nurture their inner creativity, their curiosity, and especially important, their confidence to further pursue those goals. Like I said, for a job or college or a date or just any situation where you need to be able to speak and communicate effectively. And that's called acting up. Another great program that we try to encourage people to get into is Reading for the Blind. We will happily train volunteers to participate in the Georgia Radio Reading Service for the Blind, Visually Impaired, and Print Handicapped. And whether that's there at GARS or in your own home, on your own microphone, on your own time, that can be wonderful and helpful. There are a lot of non-traditional ways to engage people, and for those who are dealing with rehab and recovery, when you're trying to avoid self-destructive behavior or people or environments, we've got a program called Game On. One of the best things you can do when you're trying to avoid, when you're dealing with addiction, is to spend your time in ways that are creative. So whether that's through improv comedy, because you're making yourself laugh and everybody around you, or through gaming, as in tabletop role-playing games, spending time with quality people, having good conversation, finding camaraderie and companionship, that's important. So the Game On program is a fantastic, non-traditional way to engage young people, actually people of all ages, to deal with not only recovery, but also education. Through Game On, you build relationships and friendships based on trust, respect, team building, and I'm happy to talk with you more about it at your own convenience. Professionals definitely know about it. They call it play therapy. But whether it's your time, your money, or your wisdom, we are more than happy to have you become a part of Volunteeros. And whether you come in as a ninja or as a superhero, there's a place for you at Volunteeros, and we'll even get a cape in your size. But today, Miss Mary Wood, who is a Medicare career agent who helps people make that transition and sign up for everything that they need for Medicare when they turn 65. She's talking to us about books because she loves to read and we love to read. So she's joining us for Reading Up. Reading Up is a program where we will go into elementary schools and read to children to spark their curiosity in books and spark their curiosity in learning. And I'm sure we all know what a challenge that can be, especially today in a world of constant distractions. When we go to an elementary school and read to the different classes, usually we'll read to a kindergarten class, a third grade class, and a fifth grade class. So typically for the kindergartners, I like to bring pop-up books because those are wonderful. They're tactile. They're three-dimensional, right? It's all about sparking that joy of reading and just making everybody know that we all have a voice, right? You don't have to have the perfect voice, as long as you realize that your voice is special. And as long as we can spark curiosity in those kindergartners, it's wonderful to see their eyes light up because they become fascinated with books. And a lot of times they're intimidated as they start falling behind, for instance. Sometimes kids come from a different country, and so they're a little slower. And so then, of course, they're more self-conscious and they get shy and then they get quiet. And we don't want that. We want them to talk and explore and be passionate about that book. And then in the third grade, that's that magical age where they're just fascinated by the science and the magic and the mystery of life and can tell you everything about dinosaurs you didn't even know existed back then. The fact that dinosaurs have feathers. And oh my goodness, I've been blown away by some of the knowledge that third graders have. And then fifth graders have even more knowledge, but then they're a little tougher. They're more cynical. They're much more jaded because they've been there, done that, and they're at the king of the hill, so to speak, for their elementary school. And so that'll be fun as well, because for them, I like to give them choose your own adventure books because it's important for them to begin to learn the consequences of their choices. And a lot of times with games these days, they don't necessarily get that. But for those fifth graders, especially when they're trying to be smart, Alex, when you're doing choose your own adventure books and then they're trying to be funny and then they make a choice that leads to their whatever the story is, that main character's death or drowning or falling from a rooftop and breaking a limb. It is shocking because most of the time they don't hear that sort of thing. And because they're in the fifth grade, they think that they're invulnerable and invincible and that they know everything. Choose your own adventure books, I have found, have been amazing at obviously sparking that curiosity of the joy of reading. But again, when you hit somebody with the consequences of their actions, and they don't usually think about that, every single time I've read these books in the class, the teachers follow up and thank me because, again, the kids will ask them to get more books, more choose your own adventure books. And then the families and the parents will thank me because, again, it sparks them not just playing video games, not just being on Roblox or Fortnite, but actually wanting to read and pick up something and read. And then here's the interesting thing. The Georgia game developers have thanked me because that gamification, you know, do you remember the old flowcharts back in the day?
4: Yes, I do.
3: Okay. So those flowcharts are very much how you would make games, but it's all about, does this person choose this or choose that? A, then go this way. B, then go that way. But from a game developer standpoint, because these game developers have been working with these young people, they have a much stronger understanding of gamification and those flowcharts. And again, the consequences of their actions, but from a career standpoint and from a coding standpoint, it has a dramatic and tremendous impact for them going into middle school and these different summer academic programs and things like that. So we're going to have a lot of fun. It's reading up. Feel free to volunteer, volunteeros.org, or at your own elementary school in your nearby region. But I want to thank you in advance for joining me for this. Mary, we're going to have a lot of fun with this.
4: Thank you. And for your listeners, if they need to get in contact with me, they can call me at 706-701-3973. And that's 706-701-3973. And my email is mwood22@humana.com. So it's mwood22@humana.com. And I'll come and help you with your Medicare options.
3: Excellent. Excellent. That is directly from the source. That's wonderful. Mary, I want to thank you very much.
4: Thank you for having me. And I look forward to helping you. Perfect. With reading up.

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4: Welcome to another Weekends with Me here on Weekends with Rula. I hope you're having an easy weekend so far. And, you know, not too much stress, getting stuff done, whatever you need to do, or relaxing from perhaps your first week back at school or back into the grind of the school year and all the normal things that happen for about, what, 8 months of your school year? Yeah, yeah. How are those lunches coming? You know, I made my resolution for the new school year to always make lunch. So far, I am on it. I am so excited to say I have not faltered one day. My new school year resolution was make the kids lunches so they don't buy lunch at school. So far, we're good. I've gone through about, I don't know, $75 worth of turkey, sliced turkey. But, you know, hey, we're making it happen. I'm pretty proud of myself. I'm going to give myself a little pat on the back. And let's have some fun. We have a couple hours.

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0: All right, so I have a question for my party cruisers. And I mean party cruisers. I don't mean just regular cruises like the ever so wonderful Disney cruises and all that. I'm talking about the party cruises where you know it's just a bunch of people who are going to hit that pool every day with a cocktail for hours and hours and hours. And that is like the thing to do. There was some show on earlier in the week and it was on mute because, you know, TV's my roommate. I just have it on in the background when I'm home. They were showing like a time lapse of some cruise liner in the pool at some point. I don't think you could see any part of the water. It was just a giant bowl of people. And I'm like, so is that what you're seeking out, party cruisers, when you are booking these vacations? Like, you want that pool to be full of people where you can barely have a spot in the water. You're just in the water for refreshment and cocktail refills because that is your vibe. Because I feel like there are people that seek that kind of a cruise out where others would run from that kind of cruise. Like, they don't want one that's that crowded. You tell me, party cruisers, 1-855-55-RULA. And what's the best one you've been on that was the most fun? And did you get sick? I feel like there's a lot of germs running around there. You may have caught a little cold being that close to all those people for so long in the water. It's Weekends with Rula.

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1: Look, I know we are smack dab in the middle of August, pretty much. You know, a little closer to September than we are to July. But I have to tell you that I found a pumpkin bonfire candle in my cabinet the other day. And it smelled magical. I lit it because I was like, ooh, pumpkin bonfire. I could go for that right now. And I loved it. And I can't wait for the pumpkins. They're already out. I mean, they've already started flipping from summer stuff. All that's on sale now in the grocery stores and the craft stores all the way to Halloween, pumpkins, and some have Christmas. But gosh, that pumpkin bonfire candle just reminded me of how ready I am for fall. I just love all the fall things. Yes, I do love it. So I can't wait for snuggle time. Honestly, if I really want to do it with my husband. But I'm just saying, you know, winter snuggle time and like hot cocoa and fireplaces and all the things. It's coming. It's coming. Winter is coming. Light your pumpkin candles and get in the mood. Too soon for you? Sorry, I'm in it right now. It's Weekends with Rula. Stay.

0: sure you probably saw in the last, I'm going to say 10, 12 days, a lot of things that may have come through TikTok or Instagram about sorority bid day and sorority rush week and all the balloons, all of these sorority houses across America who go all out. I would love to know from a company that does the balloons, what's the average cost of that? One person on TikTok, I think, had said between $6,000 and $12,000 or something. I mean, it was for real. Chelsea, the LSU house, I don't even know which sorority house that was. But when you want to talk about bringing the beats to life via balloons, impressive. It was really something else. I'm just so curious. If you're an event planner, hey, you can reach out to me, tag me. I want to see your stuff at Radio Rula on Instagram and tell me what that costs, because my guesses are all kinds of wrong. It's Weekends with Rula.
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0: What's your biggest battle of the day? Okay, so let's say you have a house full of family. It's your kids and your mate. Is the biggest battle of your day trying to get out the door in the morning? Is it waking up the family? Like, come on, let's everybody get started for the day. Is it getting people to go to bed? Is it what's for dinner? Well, I'm going to throw that one out. That's an everyday battle, no matter if you have kids or not. Like, what is your biggest daily battle in your household? So 1-855-55-RULE. Because of the nature of my job, I don't really feel like I have a morning battle, but I definitely have a dinner and a bedtime battle, because I will call the kids to the kitchen and it's like silence. And I'm like, guys, do you know that I bought a megaphone for this? Yes, I did, on Amazon. And my kids even got me one, I think for Mother's Day or something. We have two because they're so useful. It doesn't matter how small your house is, how big your house is. Save your vocal cords, moms. Get that megaphone and it really gets their attention. You know, I yell in that thing a couple times, like, why? What are you saying? Why? I was like, come downstairs. Come downstairs. Can you please take the trash out? Can you please do this? And all these little chores. So maybe my biggest battle is the kids not coming when I call the first time. I have to call them like 3 times. You have a megaphone. I'm just so curious to know, what's the biggest battle in your household? It's Weekends with Rula. They say.

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0: 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This is Insight with Chris Van Vliet. Go behind the scenes and beyond the headlines with people like John Cena.
1: That's where Never Give Up comes from. I wasn't Brock. I wasn't Roman. I wasn't Dwayne. I was last.
0: And the biggest names in pro wrestling and beyond.
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1: I think a lot of people are confused on whether it became an actual law that we're not going to fall back this year. You know, in the fall, we fall back an hour. In the spring, we spring forward an hour. And it totally messes with our sleep system, the circadian rhythm. When I had toddlers, oh man, that messed them up, because then they're like, wait, it's daytime outside, what are we doing? Actually, when they were like 5 and 6, wait, why are we going to bed? It's still daytime outside. But they were exhausted, they just didn't know why they were exhausted. It's a mess. It could be a real mess. But just to make it clear, if you were hoping we're going to ditch daylight saving time this year, that's not happening. We are still going to turn our clocks back 1 hour on Sunday, November 1st, unless the government acts before then. The House already passed that bill to not have to change the clocks, but the Senate doesn't return from recess until September 14th. And it's still unclear whether there are enough votes to get that passed. So unless Congress moves quickly, you're still going to get an extra hour of sleep on November 1st. But you will also be dealing with those earlier winter sunsets, which I'm not mad about. I'm fine. Christmas lights look nicer earlier in the night when the sun has gone down earlier. It's all good. Let's see what happens. Am I right? I mean, I'm putting those Christmas lights on my house early in November, and I don't usually turn them on until I feel like, I don't think the neighborhood would be mad about this if I turn these on. 1 year I turned them on Halloween night and just left them on until January the 6th, because that's Epiphany. Okay, let's go. Daylight savings. I'll go back 1 hour so I can have Christmas light fun sooner. It's Weekends with Rula.

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2: Okay, I read something not too long ago that I feel like has some merit that I should share to see what you think about it when it comes to traveling in the TSA line. So we all know there are so many different rules to the TSA line. If you are TSA pre-check, you have been actually checked out by the government. So you get in a line that seems to be a bit faster because not everybody is TSA pre-check and you don't take your shoes off and you don't do everything that the regular TSA line has to do. But somebody made a point that if liquids are such a big deal and such a threat to our safety, why do they just go straight in the trash right next to the agents and then you just walk through and go to your gate? Let's think about that. They think the liquid is dangerous enough to do something terrible to the plane and everybody on it, yet not dangerous enough to not want to have it right next to you in the trash and then go send it to the landfill. To say that was some deep thought that then I was locked in on. I was like, truth, if the liquid is suspect and maybe flammable or explosive, why would you want it right next to you in the trash can? Why don't they have like a special receptacle that they take everything out to, like in some big field, and dispose of it there just in case something explodes? I don't know. Ever since I heard it, I can't unhear it. Right? What do you think? 1-855-55-RULA. It's R-O-U-L-A. It's Weekends with Rula. Let me hear from you.

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1: All right, college parents, how you feeling? Let me do a little well check on you guys. Are you okay? Are you good? So how long has it been since you moved in your college kid? For some people, it's been over a week. For others, maybe you're driving back right now from dropping them off. And here you are with me. Well, come a little closer. Let me give you a little hug. I'm going to give you a little tight squeeze. Extra squeeze of comfort. I'm sorry. Your mama and daddy hearts are sad. Your little birdies are flying out of the nest. I feel like a lot of parents were having some real hard times these last days. And they're probably just going to be bad for a hot minute, depending on how many kids you have left at home. Or is that your last one or your only that moved out? And you're like, wow, it's for real now, right? Yeah. I hope your kids text you because you know you want their text more than they want yours, unfortunately. I mean, I just have teenagers and they're like, oh, what? I guess it doesn't stop until it does. And then you're begging them for some communication. Just at least any proof of life. Just snap me one time. I just need some proof of life. So college kids, if you're listening to Aunt Rula talk about your mom and dad's and their broken hearts that you don't realize have broken when they dropped you off, do them a favor and throw them even just a heart emoji or love you. You're really going to make their day and they want to make sure you're okay. Have a great year. I'll be back. It's Weekends with Rula.

since I have college move-in on the brain, since we just talked about it not too long ago, I want to know from parents who have already done this, what is the very best thing that you used for college move-in that you didn't know was going to be so clutch? There are a lot of parents who haven't gotten to that part of life yet, and it'd be nice to know. Kind of like when moms are going into the hospital to have their babies, the things that you want to pack in your hospital overnight bag. After I had my kids, then I really wanted to share the information because you don't know until you know. By the way, that's your own pillow, a pair of waterproof flip-flops, and something that looks cuter than just the regular hospital robe after you've given birth and want to take a picture before you leave with your baby. There's a website that I went to when I had my kids. It's called Gownies, G-O-W-N-I-E-S. I don't even know if it still exists because I haven't checked. But they were really cute prints, pink or blue, that you could wear, like, you know, the night of or the next day and take cute pictures in your hospital bed with your newborn. And it's still functional for the nurses, has the snaps all in the right places, but it looks really cute. So there's my three things for new mamas. But parents of college kids, what is that one item or the thing you didn't realize was going to come in so clutch on college move-in day? I'm all ears. 1-855-55-ROULA. That's R-O-U-L-A. And I'll be right back, right here on Weekends with Rula.

right, I need you to sit up straight right now and fix your technique. I think you want, you know what I'm talking about. Even if you're just in the car, you're probably slouching. Fix your posture. You know why I'm saying that? Because our moms were right when they said sit up straight. It makes you look good. It makes you more awake, more attentive. It probably makes you feel better. It does for me. Every time I do it, I like feel like I'm popping my shoulder blade or something because you don't realize you'll lean into a slouch. And it turns out sitting upright actually makes people feel more positive. And you will perform better on tasks than when you're slouching. When you're sitting upright, like, why am I rolling my shoulders back right now? Yeah, I am. People report feeling a greater sense of pride, which is usually a sign of a positive mood. Isn't that great? That's from the British Journal of Psychology. I have to agree with them, but then I find myself in this lounge. I'm like, sit up straight, sit up straight. And especially with your kids in the car looking at their phones or devices or on the couch, I'm always saying, blink your eyes, and fix your necks, fix your necks. You don't want technique. You're going to get all messed up back there. All right. I'm going to pop my shoulder. I'll be right back. It's Weekends with Rula.

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2: All right, I think we all know by now that Ella Langley's song, Choosin' Texas, has taken on a life of its own. It has been on the charts for 18 weeks at number one. It's about to tie Old Town Road for 19 weeks at number one. And the longest running song is Mariah Carey's All I Want for Christmas Is You at that spot. Okay. Well, besides that, it was on the charts non-consecutively for 10 weeks. So for 28 weeks total, Ella Langley's Choosin' Texas has been in our world. And then you may have seen some Instagram shorts or TikTok videos about the Ella fellas. The guys are like, oh my God, this has been on for so long. This song is dumb. It's burned out. And they start singing it. It's kind of a joke. All right. Well, now there's a new reason to like that song. It turns out that the American Heart Association recently caught up with her and they taught her crew, her team on tour, how to perform hands-only CPR. And in case you didn't realize, Choosin' Texas is the perfect tempo to do CPR to. It has 112 beats per minute. The American Heart Association recommends performing chest compressions at a rate of 100 to 120 per minute. So you can listen to Choosin' Texas and save someone's life. What a fun fact for Ella Langley. It's Weekends with Rula. I could be-

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5: What is happening, my friends? I missed you. You look great, though. Hope your summer's going well. I am Carson Daly, back from vacation. I had a couple weeks off with my family, and much needed. Loved it. Feel rested. Ready to go. Oh, and a big shout-out to my buddy, Brew, for doing such a good job filling in for me for the past couple of weeks. If it wasn't for Brew, I wouldn't get a day off, and then I'd be just an absolute monster. So shout-out to Brew. Job well done. But it is great to be back. And thank you so much for being here today to check out all these great songs. The soundtrack to your summer, or at least what's left of it, is ready to go. The top 30. Also, some former number ones, some fun summer throwbacks. We're going to go way back today, actually, for that one. Plus a few requested extras. Let's waste no more time. The Daily Download, this week's top 30, is on. And we begin just as we did last weekend. We used to introduce Audrey Hobert as Gracie Abrams' friend, but now I guess we can say Malcolm Todd's sister. Didn't even know that. In fact, I just found that out. Very cool. Kicking things off, here is Miss Hobert. Sue Me, number 30 on the Daily Download.

That is Shakira and Burna Boy, staying put right where they were last week at number 29 with Die, Die. Not sure if you know this, but Ed Sheeran co-wrote that song. Thought that was interesting. I just found that out, too. I'm finding out a lot of new stuff since I got back from vacation. Between Ryan Tedder and Ed Sheeran, like 90% of your pop songs were written by either one of them. I'm Carson Daly. This week's Top 30 rolls on now with Olivia Dean at number 28. Her latest, A Couple Minutes.

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1: All right, it's Carson Daly, and you know what? 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Here it is, a Daily Download Extra. 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

0: There you go. 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
0: I'm Carson Daly with a song that has absolutely exploded all over social media. Turn up DJ Goja, Jason Derulo, and Melody's viral hit, Here's Mi Chico. Our Pick of the Week on the

If you have a phone, you've probably seen the dance for that one. It's been everywhere for a while, and now finally Jason Derulo, who loves Afro House, and judging by all that online enthusiasm and how fast that song's blown up on social medias, you do too. I know I do. We just heard Michiko, DJ Goja, Jason Derulo, of course, and Melody. That is our pick of the week on the Daily Download. 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All right, let's get back into it. I am Carson Daly, back from vacation. We're up to number 27 on our list of 30 killer songs that you're not sick of yet. Here's Stateside, Pink Panthers, and Zara Larsson on the Daily Download.

0: Vivian, what's what I feel I deserve? Yeah, 'cause I feel way too fabulous.
1: Yeah, I love the message there. No matter what life throws her way, she is still fabulous. Her name is Meek. She's a British, I guess you could say, alternative pop singer, songwriter from London, where all the cool kids are from, it seems like. And she's got a catchy global viral hit right there in Fabulous, which made its debut at number 27 last week and now moves up just a spot to 26. That sounds like a keeper. All right, you're on the Daily Download this week's top 30 songs. I am Carson Daly, and Cats I just performed on my other show, The Today Show, but I was on vacation, so I missed it, but I saw the clips that you did on Instagram and whatnot, and it looked like it went very, very well. I did see them at Gov Ball in New York this summer with my kids, and they were tremendous. Their fans are ridiculous with their pinkies up and the whole nine yards. So here's Animal from Cat's Eye, up a spot on the Daily Download, this week's top 30.

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1: All right, no movement for the Beaches as they stay at number 24 this week with Edge of the Earth on the Daily Download. I'm Carson Daly, and it's that time of the show where we try and take a second to predict what songs we think will be coming soon to this countdown. Sometimes it's just an excuse to play a good song. Let's see what we got.
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1: So this song was number one last weekend on our little mini trending countdown that we do, our TT5. And we do think that Orbiter from Noah Kahan is going to be coming soon to the show. So let's just take a second, pause the top 30 and play it as our coming soon track this week. Hey.

I guess maybe they all are in his orbit, you know, like his things that are close to him, like his wife, his mom, and his fans. 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We'll find out next time we chat with Noah Kahan. 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

Bruno Mars falling back a couple of spots, number 23 with I Just Might. Actually, it just falls down one spot. 22 last week, 23 now. So there you go. I was never good at math. Olivia Rodrigo says that this song was the hardest one for her to finish on her latest record, and she was making changes up until the deadline to submit the new album. Sometimes you've got to just know when to stop, and it's hard for artists to do that. It's also hard for Christy, who cuts my hair at The Voice, the TV show, to ever stop cutting my hair. I'm like, I think we're done. I don't have much hair left. Just keeps these little trims going. I'm like, you gotta stop. Here's Stupid Song from Olivia 22 on the Daily Download. New York City.

0: There's Olivia Dean, who falls to number 21, just outside our top 20 again. With that one, so easy to fall in love. I'm Carson Daly. We are off to a riveting start here, ladies and gentlemen. 30 songs, we're 10 down, 20 more to go. We'll take a quick break and come back with them. Right after this, you're on the Daily Download. With me, a much more rested Carson Daly. Thanks for being here.
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0: 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Even the sports talk stations, I heard this song. 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
5: And

There's The Weeknd channeling, I think, some Michael Jackson vibes on that one. Rolling Stone magazine ranked it the best song of 2015. We played it as our former number one, Can't Feel My Face, on the Daily Download. 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Your kitchen says a lot about you. Let it brag. Carson Daly, let's get right back into our top 20 now. French Montana and Max B, if you're doing the math at home, and I know you're not, they're moving up a spot into the top 20 for the very first time. Here's Ever Since You Left Me, kicking off our top 20 on the Daily Download.

0: There's my buddy, Niall Horan. If you haven't watched it yet, there's a dinner party short film that's on Vevo, and it features some live performances of the new songs on that album, including the one you just heard, Tastes So Good, which is my favorite. So Niall stays at number 19 with that one, and big shout out to you, buddy. Miss you at The Voice, miss playing golf with you, and hope you are well. He's going to be touring for the next, I think, probably 2 years straight. I'm Carson Daly, got the top 18 songs coming up, including new stuff from Ariana Grande, plus Stella Lefty, Malcolm Todd, Ed Sheeran, Sabrina. Oh, we got to check out our mini countdown, too. Those are all the top trending songs. There's only five of them. It's all coming up next on The Daily Download, this week's Top 30.
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1: I'm Carson Daly. I've got a few extra minutes down the show, which means I get to play another song for you that it's not exactly in the top 30 officially, but still is so good, and it's my show. So we're going to get to another Daily Download Extra. Let's do this.

It's Martin Garrix and Ed Sheeran for you. Number 18 is where we are at as you're listening to The Daily Download with yours truly, Carson Daly. That was Repeat It. Now, Ed's Loop Tour is back in North America. He was gone for a while, but he'll be performing in Toronto this weekend and Detroit next weekend. Miles Smith and Lucas Graham opening for those shows. Both excellent if you haven't seen them, so get there early. I'm Carson Daly. As I think I've already said 100 times, this is the top 30. And Bella Kay now sitting pretty at 17 with I Love It, I Love It, I Love It on The Daily Download. I like

0: get out of it.
1: We are a week and a half away from Malcolm Todd's tour getting kicked off. That'll happen in Irving, Texas on September 2nd. Irving, Texas. Boy, that brings me back. My best friend in high school played football in Irving, Texas, which is like Friday Night Lights town. I mean, he went to MacArthur High School, to the Cardinals, and played quarterback for them. And I went to visit and just remember what that Friday night game was like. It was literally like the TV show or the movie Friday Night Lights. It was so cool. Anyway, shout out to Irving, Texas. That was Malcolm's Earrings at 16. I'm Carson Daly. It's time for our mini countdown now. These are the top trending songs of the week. There's five of them, and we've geniusly titled it the TT5. Top trending five. Didn't even need AI for that one. All right, let's open it up.
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1: Jason Derulo kicks things off in fifth place. 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
0: The TT5 number one song this week goes to Ariana Grande. Petal is the top trending song on the Daily Downloads TT5. Here it is in its entirety.

right, there you go. There's your trending track. Number one song, that is Petal. That's the title track to Ari's new album, obviously of the same name. And we are very happy to report that that's your big number one song. The TT5, sponsored by NHTSA. 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All right, that's it. Wrap things up for our mini trending countdown for the week. Let's get back to that big list, the Daily Download Top 30. I'm your rested, back from vacation host, Carson Daly. And Stella Lefty, I said a minute ago during our TT5s everywhere, she was at number 4 in our trending list. Here she is now splitting our countdown in half with Boston at 15. And that new album we've been waiting for called Long Way Home finally came out on Friday. So check it out. She has other songs, guys.

Sabrina Carpenter taking a little bit of a tumble this week, falling seven spots with House Tour. That is number 14. And what happened to that song? It was seven last week. Maybe you like the video more. I know Madeline Klein from OBX is in that video, and guys are into that. It's like a, well, you can watch the video and enjoy that. Maybe you're into the video more than the song, and the song's just, you know, getting the raw end of the stick on that one. Anyway, that's Sabrina at 14. All right, it's Carson Daly, and you know what? I have a couple of extra minutes right now to pause from the Top 30 Countdown and play something that isn't quite on the charts yet. Here it is, a daily download extra. You're welcome.

0: 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Top 13 songs there on the way. We're going to hear from Benson Boone, Gracie Abrams, Teddy Swims, and a lot more. 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

0: I could literally hear her make sounds. 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Oh, oh, it was terrible.
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she is. That's your buddy Gracie Abrams moving up a spot. Number 13 with Hit the Wall. You're on the Daily Download, but you knew that. I'm back from vacation, Carson Daly, and we're going to keep it rolling right now with the young man, Benson Boone, who takes a tour to New Orleans this weekend. Then he's going to head to Jacksonville. He'll hit Charlotte, North Carolina, and Birmingham. He's got a busy week. He stays put at number 12. Here's the time of my life on this week's Top 30, the Daily Download.

0: Teddy Swims. He's got the Ugly Tour kicking off next month. Hope he had some rest the last 6 months because Teddy's going to be on the road. September 22nd, it gets kicked off in Kansas City. Also hearing the new album's going to be called Ugly as well. Mr. Know-It-All up two spots. That's enough to tie it for the biggest mover of the week. Nothing crazy, but we'll find out what that other song is that moved up to in about 15 minutes. It's Carson Daly with the best of the week. We got Justin Bieber, Dominic Fike, Zara Larsson all coming up. Your top 10 play next on the Daily Download.
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Zara, if you expressed you were a little upset about her ticket prices being too high, had an explanation for you on Yahoo Entertainment. She was saying that her Midnight Sun tour is basically a nonprofit, as she called it, for her, and noted that all the ticket earnings are consumed by all the massive travel, the production, and her team's compensation expenses. It's a big undertaking, the tour. It's not like she's personally getting rich off all of it. She wanted you to know that it's basically expensive to put on a really good show. Midnight Sun there dropping a spot, but still hanging in the top 10 as it kicked it off. I'm Carson Daly. You're on the Daily Download, this week's top 30. Big shout out to my buddy Brew, who filled in for me while I was on vacation for a couple of weeks. Been doing that for me for a while. Really appreciate it. And let's continue now with number 9. Sombra was the biggest mover last weekend when Brew was here, and today's moving up 2 more spots. Now into the top 10 for the first time. Here's My Body Isn't Ready. Number 9 on the Daily Download.

0: Dominic Fike. Also moving up two spots with Baby Doll. Another song that could be tied for the biggest mover of the week. A few songs on the countdown today that only moved up two. Nobody moved up more than that. So not a ton of movement in that direction. But congratulations to all those that did move. 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All right, I'm Carson Daly. There's more on the way as we get closer to number one. We got Taylor, Ariana, Ella Langley somewhere in the mix, as is Justin Bieber. Plus, we got a summer throwback. We're going way back for Katy Perry and Snoop Dogg. 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
1: Hey, it's Carson Daly revisiting some of the best summer songs from years past. I'm a big fan of summer jams, and there's been many of them. And I thought it'd be fun this weekend to go back 16 years, although it won't feel like it when you hear the opening note. We'll go to 2010 and play some Katy Perry when she teamed up with Snoop. Now, me being from California, this felt like the California anthem for a long time. Maybe even still is. No, I think Tupac's got that covered. Here's California Girls, our throwback pick this weekend on the Daily Download.
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0: Katy Perry, and you're listening to my favorite guy in Daisy Dukes with the bikini on top, Carson Daly.
1: There she is, Katy Perry and Snoop D-O-double-G. That is the biggest song of summer 2010, California Girls. 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All right, what's happening, everybody? Back from vacation. Big shout out to my buddy Brew for filling in for me while I was gone. It was much appreciated. I was on a much needed break. And we're back into things, into the mix, and things are looking good here. We're getting into the top seven. And Justin Bieber with Speed Demon moving up a spot from last week to number seven. Here he is.

course, at number six, choosing Texas, right where it stayed put last week. Matthew McConaughey and Jimmy Fallon recently did an impromptu cover of that song on The Tonight Show. Worth a watch if you haven't seen it on your feed already. I'm Carson Daly. It's a Daily Download. And Ari had to drop out of filming the 13th season of American Horror Story due to her touring schedule. They were in conflict, but show's creator Ryan Murphy said that he and Ari did sort of leave the door open for her to appear in future seasons. I feel confident that'll happen. Here's Hate That I Made You Love Me, kicking off our top five on the Daily Download. Top

there's Taylor, fourth place with I Knew It, I Knew You, right where she was last week. I'm Carson Daly, and we're about to find out who is in our top three this week. But first, a little something I think you're going to like, an extra daily download track.

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1: It's Carson Daly, and the top three songs are coming up next here on the show. We got Tame Impala and Jenny. They've been number one for 5 straight weeks. We'll see if they can add to that little streak. Or maybe someone comes in and plays a spoiler to them all. Maybe, just maybe, we'll have a new number one. We'll find out next.
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5 week run at number one. This doesn't happen often. Tame Impala and Jenny have been dethroned. They've been kicked all the way back here to number three with their remix of Dracula. That means somebody played Spoiler, and it must have been Bruno Mars or Olivia Rodrigo. They're the only two songs out there after this one, so we'll find out next. Meanwhile, here's Tame Impala featuring Jenny on the Daily Download, now at number three.

0: The tea leaves are in front of us. I don't even know what reading tea leaves means, but like crystal ball stuff, we know the future. And now we know it because Tame Impala played at 3, and then that was Bruno Mars' Risk It All, which was number 3 last week and now is at number 2. So I think it's all starting to make some sense.
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0: That's right, everybody. Olivia Rodrigo snagged the number 1 spot today, spoiling that 5-week streak at the top from Tame Impala and Jenny with Dracula. Here is your brand new number 1 song, Drop Dead, on the Daily Download.

0: And there you have it, gang. Olivia Rodrigo dethroning Tame Impala and Jenny. Drop Dead debuted, by the way, back in April on the 25th at number 23. And so it took about 4 months, but finally reaches number one. Well, there's a life lesson in and of itself, kids. Never give up. All right? All right. That's a wrap on the program. The Daily Download Top 30 Countdown has come to a close. Again, big shout out to my buddy Brew for filling in for me. I am back and raring to go. It's Carson Daly. We'll do it again next weekend. Also, of course, big shout out to this radio station for having us. You guys are the best. And we'll see you in a week, or we'll see you in the Today Show this week. I'm back on that. And of course, The Voice when it's on, whenever the heck it's on. See you next week. Bye.
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Happy Sunday fun day, y'all. It's Cruz checking in. First things first, Jonas Brothers tickets. Got your shot to win here in the next 15 minutes. 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You can be at State Farm October 8th singing along.

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in the pool today, beating the heat, maybe on the lake. Always good to know somebody with a boat this time of the year. It's Atlanta's hit music, Q99.7. If we're being honest, we got a pretty mild summer this year. Some parts of the country today are like in the hundreds.

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There you go, Sarah. She wanted some Mother Monster. She's listening to us in Roswell. Thank you for that. It's Q99.7 on the weekend, Atlanta's hit music. This song right here could be the cousin of that Gautier song, somebody that I used to know. That's what it reminds me of. But it's Teddy Swims called Mr. Know-It-All.

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2: 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She loves that new Ariana album, which this is the title of the album, Petal. 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

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Low 90s, low humidity. 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
0: Well, you're Kehlani too. It's called Folded.

0: 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Thank you. 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

0: So Jamie's on the phone, said she was bored. 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
2: 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I wouldn't fly a drone over our backyard, though. You might see something you don't want to see. 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My name is Cruz, Q99.7, Atlanta's hit music, and more free Jonas Brothers tickets just after 4 o'clock for State Farm on October 8th, if you want to go.

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What up? 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

Hey, if you love the Jonas Brothers, be here just after 5 o'clock. 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

0: 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What's your name?
1: Oh, my name's Benita.
0: Benita, Benita, Paquita, Medina. What you doing, boo?
1: Oh, nothing. Just hanging out.
0: I love that. Stay there. You're Olivia Rodrigo. We'll do it after the break.
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so pumped the Falcons football is back. We beat up on the Colts pretty good yesterday. Third preseason game was on my birthday. Yeah, this coming Friday. Maybe we'll win because of that. Against the Dolphins, 6 o'clock Friday night.

0: 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It is Q99.7. My name is Cruz. What's your name?
1: This is Christy.
0: What are you doing?
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0: Oh, you're going mullet hunting.
1: Uh-huh. I've never actually called in someone answer before.
0: Oh, well, it truly is an honor to be your first. And let me play your song before you go in there and hate your life.
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It doesn't go unnoticed, so thank you. 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

where the newer generation are line dancing to pretty much anything. Like, I went to the club a couple weeks ago, and that song came on, Yeah, by Usher. And you start seeing a group of people just start line dancing to it. I'm like, guys, like, what is going on? Am I missing out on something? Olivia Rodrigo on your radio now.

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Q99.7, and it looks like another week with a lot of heat. So, yeah, so make sure you're staying hydrated, keep the pets hydrated, and also have an umbrella with you because, you know, it could be sunny 1 minute, and then the next minute it'll start raining.

0: 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DJ Noel hanging out with you on your Sunday. Now, I don't know about you, but I feel like the quote-unquote end of summer is after Labor Day. Like, once Labor Day is over, then we can start slowly transitioning into, you know, the fall vibes and all that good stuff. But it looks like Starbucks is going to jump ahead a week before that, because on Tuesday, they're going to be releasing their Starbucks Pumpkin Spice menu for the season. So, you want to get your fall season vibes early on? Well, Tuesday is the day to do it. It's Q99.7.
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So it's been over a month now from Travis Kelce and Taylor Swift's huge wedding out there in New York City. And I'm still trying to figure out where we can, like, get pictures or videos of it, because apparently the guests had to sign NDAs before getting into the wedding. Yeah, we need to figure that out. It's Q99.7.

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Brewers out there in Milwaukee, but I'm more excited because on Tuesday, the Dodgers are in town, so you know it's going to be a packed house inside of Truist Park, so give yourself some extra time heading into the stadium on Tuesday, because, you know, traffic is going to be horrible. 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

It's Q99.7 with DJ Noel on your Sunday. And I feel like we need to slow down on the whole Halloween stuff. Like, we haven't even made it to Labor Day weekend yet. And, you know, we need to make it through that first. Then we can start talking about Halloween. So let's slow your roll right there. And also, why am I seeing Christmas stuff already in stores?